0: Fox News. I'm Carmen Roberts, the man President Trump nominated as chairman of the Federal Reserve, votes along with the rest of the FOMC to raise interest rates for the first time in 3 years.
1: Inflation remains elevated.
0: Fed Chair Kevin Warsh.
1: The FOMC decided to raise the target range for the federal funds rate by a quarter of a percentage point to 3.75% to 4%.
0: Well, President Trump is not happy, posting online that interest rates should be 1% or less. Meantime, he is heading to Gastonia, North Carolina, to campaign for RNC Chair Michael Whatley in his race for the U.S. Senate.
2: The White House says President Trump will be focusing on restoring law and order while campaigning for Whatley here in his hometown, as crime and public safety have been focal points of Whatley's campaign.
0: Fox's Madeline Scarpino. 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
3: Here's a look at your forecast. Lows dip down to about 72 tonight under mainly clear skies. Mainly clear skies tomorrow. High temperatures reach up to 91. Mainly clear skies tomorrow night. Lows dip down to about 71. Temperatures well above average Friday and Saturday with highs in the low 90s. Taking a look at the extended forecast, 81 Sunday, 76 Monday, and 74 on Tuesday. I'm staff meteorologist Kara Foster. Right now, 84.
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1: Here's a look at your forecast. Lows dip down to about 72 tonight under mainly clear skies. Mainly clear skies tomorrow. High temperatures reach up to 91. Mainly clear skies tomorrow night. Lows dip down to about 71. Temperatures well above average Friday and Saturday with highs in the low 90s. Taking a look at the extended forecast, 81 Sunday, 76 Monday, and 74 on Tuesday. I'm staff meteorologist Kara Foster. Right now, 82.
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0: Fox News. I'm Carmen Roberts, the man President Trump nominated as chairman of the Federal Reserve, votes along with the rest of the FOMC to raise interest rates for the first time in 3 years.
1: Inflation remains elevated.
0: Fed Chair Kevin Warsh.
1: The FOMC decided to raise the target range for the federal funds rate by a quarter of a percentage point to 3.75% to 4%.
0: Well, President Trump is not happy, posting online that interest rates should be 1% or less. Meantime, he is heading to Gastonia, North Carolina, to campaign for RNC Chair Michael Whatley in his race for the U.S. Senate.
2: The White House says President Trump will be focusing on restoring law and order while campaigning for Whatley here in his hometown, as crime and public safety have been focal points of Whatley's campaign.
0: Fox's Madeline Scarpino. 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
3: Here's a look at your forecast. Lows level off around 72 tonight under mainly clear skies. Mainly clear skies tomorrow. Daytime highs approaching 91. Lows dip down to about 71 tomorrow night. Mainly clear skies. Temperatures well above average Friday and Saturday with highs in the low 90s. Taking a look at the extended forecast, 81 Sunday, 76 Monday, and 74 on Tuesday. I'm staff meteorologist Kara Foster. Currently, it's 80 degrees.
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0: Here's a look at your forecast. Lows level off around 72 tonight under mainly clear skies. Mainly clear skies tomorrow. Daytime highs approaching 91. Lows dip down to about 71 tomorrow night. Mainly clear skies. Temperatures well above average Friday and Saturday with highs in the low 90s. Taking a look at the extended forecast, 81 Sunday, 76 Monday, and 74 on Tuesday. I'm staff meteorologist Kara Foster. Currently, it's 80 degrees.
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0: Fox News. I'm Tom Graham. The House passing a bill that targets both Russia and Iran with sanctions.
1: On this vote, the yeas are 262, the nays are 159. The motion is adopted.
0: The measure is named for the late Senator Lindsey Graham, who spent more than a year working on it. It represents the most ambitious effort to support Ukraine since President Trump returned to the White House. A new Fox News poll found a majority of registered voters are negative about the U.S. economy.
2: 77% of the poll's respondents say the economy ranks from fair to poor. And while 44% say their finances are holding steady, 43% say they are falling behind. Voters are blaming the Trump administration, with 63% saying it has made the economy worse.
0: That's Fox's Grinnell Scott. 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
3: Here's a look at your forecast. Lows level off around 72 tonight under mainly clear skies. Mainly clear skies tomorrow. Daytime highs approaching 91. Lows dip down to about 71 tomorrow night, mainly clear skies. Temperatures well above average Friday and Saturday, with highs in the low 90s. Taking a look at the extended forecast, 81 Sunday, 76 Monday, and 74 on Tuesday. I'm staff meteorologist Kara Foster. Right now, it's 79 degrees.
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They say tonight it's your birthday.

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Here's a look at your forecast. Lows level off around 72 tonight under mainly clear skies. Mainly clear skies tomorrow. Daytime highs approaching 91. Lows dip down to about 71 tomorrow night. Mainly clear skies. Temperatures well above average Friday and Saturday with highs in the low 90s. Taking

0: Look at the extended forecast. 81 Sunday, 76 Monday, and 74 on Tuesday. I'm staff meteorologist Kara Foster. Currently 77.
1: It's Riley Green, and I'm here with Boot Barn.
2: When I was growing up in Alabama, we didn't have cowboys. 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You know, he built houses his whole life. You have to have a pretty good work ethic to get up every morning and go do construction work in a hot sun in Alabama. And that was our version of a cowboy where I grew up.
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0: Fox News. I'm Carmen Roberts. The Federal Reserve raised its key interest rate today for the first time in 3 years, going against President Trump's demands to cut rates.
1: Inflation has remained above the Fed's 2% target for more than 5 years. The Fed predicts PCE inflation to be 3.7% this year.
0: Fox Business's Connor Hanson. The House gives final approval to a strong Russian sanctions bill designed by then-Senator Lindsey Graham to punish top importers of Russian oil and gas.
2: This strengthens economic sanctions against Russia to put maximum pressure on Vladimir Putin's war machine.
0: Speaker Mike Johnson, President Trump's expected to sign the bill. And Texas carries out its fifth execution, putting to death LaJames Norman tonight for the murder of three people in 2005. 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
3: Here's a look at your forecast. Lows level off around 72 tonight under mainly clear skies. Mainly clear skies tomorrow. Daytime highs approaching 91. Lows dip down to about 71 tomorrow night. Mainly clear skies. Temperatures well above average Friday and Saturday with highs in the low 90s. Taking a look at the extended forecast, 81 Sunday, 76 Monday, and 74 on Tuesday. I'm staff meteorologist Kara Foster. Currently 77.
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0: Here's a look at your forecast. Lows level off around 72 tonight under mainly clear skies. Mainly clear skies tomorrow. Daytime highs approaching 91. Lows dip down to about 71 tomorrow night. Mainly clear skies. Temperatures well above average Friday and Saturday with highs in the low 90s. Taking a look at the extended forecast, 81 Sunday, 76 Monday, and 74 on Tuesday. I'm staff meteorologist Kara Foster. Currently 75.
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0: News. I'm Sue Gussman. The Fed raises interest rates for the first time in 3 years. The man nominated by President Trump to chair the panel, voting along with other members to approve it unanimously.
1: Inflation remains elevated.
0: That is Fed Chairman Kevin Warsh. The Fed's move will amount to higher rates to borrowing money and higher returns for people earning money on their savings. President Trump holding a rally in Gaston County, North Carolina tonight, warning Americans about what's to come if Democrats win the midterms.
2: If we lose, you're going to lose your border. You're going to lose your tax cuts. You're going to lose your wealth, and our country is going to go through hell. And we're going to be a laughing stock all over the world, just as we were 2 years ago. We were a laughing stock all over the world. So on Election Day, November 3rd, vote to defeat the Democrats.
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3: Here's a look at your forecast. Lows dip down to about 72 overnight under mainly clear skies. Mainly sunny skies again Thursday. Daytime highs approaching 91. Mainly clear skies Thursday night. Lows dip down to about 71. Dry with temps well above average Friday and Saturday and highs in the low 90s. A peek at the extended shows 81 Sunday, 76 Monday, and 74 on Tuesday. I'm staff meteorologist Kara Foster. Right now, 75.
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0: Here's a look at your forecast. Lows dip down to about 72 overnight under mainly clear skies. Mainly sunny skies again Thursday. Daytime highs approaching 91. Mainly clear skies Thursday night. Lows dip down to about 71. Dry with temps well above average Friday and Saturday and highs in the low 90s. A peek at the extended shows 81 Sunday, 76 Monday, and 74 on Tuesday. I'm staff meteorologist Kara Foster. Right now, 75.
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0: Fox News. I'm Ted Lindner. The Kennedy Center Board of Trustees voting this week to close for 2 years after a judge blocked it from naming it after President Trump. The president claims it was losing money for years.
1: I'm the one capable of fixing it and then have to subsidize it for years to come because you will lose with the Kennedy Center. They were losing hundreds of millions of dollars and sometimes hundreds of millions. This is before I got involved.
0: The president previously claimed the center fell into disrepair. The board approved a $285 million renovation plan. The Federal Reserve voting unanimously to raise interest rates by a quarter point on Wednesday. Federal Reserve Chairman Kevin Warsh.
2: Job gains have kept pace with the workforce, and the unemployment rate has changed little. But inflation remains elevated.
0: Most of the Federal Reserve members say they expect to see at least one more rate hike before the end of the year. 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
3: Here's a look at your forecast. Lows dip down to about 72 overnight under mainly clear skies. Mainly sunny skies. Thursday, high temperatures reach up to 91. Lows level off around 71. Thursday night, mainly clear skies. Temps well above average Friday and Saturday with highs in the low 90s. Looking at the long range, 81 Sunday, 76 Monday, and 74 on Tuesday. I'm staff meteorologist Laura Lockwood. Currently 75.
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0: Here's a look at your forecast. Lows dip down to about 72 overnight under mainly clear skies. Mainly sunny skies. Thursday, high temperatures reach up to 91. Lows level off around 71. Thursday night, mainly clear skies. Temps well above average Friday and Saturday with highs in the low 90s. Looking at the long range, 81 Sunday, 76 Monday, and 74 on Tuesday. I'm staff meteorologist Laura Lockwood. Currently 75.
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0: 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This is Darius Rucker.
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0: News. I'm Sue Guzman. For the first time in 3 years, the Federal Reserve has raised interest rates despite demands by President Trump to cut them.
1: Inflation has remained above the Fed's 2% target for more than 5 years. The Fed predicts PCE inflation to be 3.7% this year.
0: Fox Business's Connor Hanson. House giving final approval to a strong Russian sanctions bill honoring the late Senator Lindsey Graham. The measure designed to punish top importers of Russian oil and gas.
2: This strengthens economic sanctions against Russia to put maximum pressure on Vladimir Putin's war machine.
0: Speaker Mike Johnson, President Trump expected to sign the bill into law. And Texas has carried out its fifth execution of the year, putting to death 40-year-old James Norman for the murders of three people in a 2005 home robbery. 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
3: Here's a look at your forecast. Lows dip down to about 72 overnight under mainly clear skies. Mainly sunny skies. Thursday, high temperatures reach up to 91. Lows level off around 71. Thursday night, mainly clear skies. Temps well above average Friday and Saturday with highs in the low 90s. Looking at the long range, 81 Sunday, 76 Monday, and 74 on Tuesday. I'm staff meteorologist Laura Lockwood. Currently, it's 73 degrees.
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0: Here's a look at your forecast.
1: Lows dip down to about 72
0: overnight under mainly clear skies.
1: Mainly sunny skies. Thursday, high temperatures reach up to 91. Lows level off around 71.
0: Thursday night, mainly clear skies. Temps well above average Friday and Saturday with highs in the low 90s.
1: Looking at the long range,
0: 81 Sunday,
1: 76
0: Monday,
1: and 74 on Tuesday.
0: I'm staff meteorologist Laura Lockwood. Currently, it's 73 degrees.
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0: I'm Ted Lindner. A new Fox poll finds a majority of registered voters are negative about the economy.
1: 77% of the poll's respondents say the economy ranks from fair to poor. And while 44% say their finances are holding steady, 43% say they are falling behind.
0: Fox's Grinnell Scott. President Trump holding a rally in Gaston County, North Carolina on Wednesday night.
2: If we lose, you're going to lose your border. 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You're going to lose your wealth, and our country is going to go through hell, and we're going to be a laughingstock all over the world, just as we were 2 years ago. We were a laughingstock all over the world. So on Election Day, November 3rd, vote to defeat the Democrats.
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3: Here's a look at your forecast. Lows dip down to about 72 overnight under clear skies. High temperatures reach up to 91 Thursday, mainly sunny skies. Mainly clear skies Thursday night, lows dip down to about 71. Dry with temps well above average Friday and Saturday, and highs in the low 90s. Looking at the long range, 81 Sunday, 76 Monday, and 74 on Tuesday. I'm staff meteorologist Laura Lockwood. Currently, it's 74 degrees.
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0: Here's a look at your forecast. Lows dip down to about 72 overnight under clear skies. High temperatures reach up to 91 Thursday, mainly sunny skies. Mainly clear skies Thursday night, lows dip down to about 71. Dry with temps well above average Friday and Saturday, and highs in the low 90s. Looking at the long range, 81 Sunday, 76 Monday, and 74 on Tuesday. I'm staff meteorologist Laura Lockwood. Currently, it's 74 degrees.
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0: Russian sanctions bill honoring the late Senator Lindsey Graham. It's designed to punish top importers of Russian oil and gas.
1: This strengthens economic sanctions against Russia to put maximum pressure on Vladimir Putin's war machine.
0: Speaker Mike Johnson, the president, is expected to sign the bill into law. 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
2: Here's a look at your forecast. Lows of a low around 72 overnight under clear skies. Bright sunshine expected Thursday. High temperatures reach up to 91. Mainly clear skies Thursday night. Lows dip down to about 70. Dry with temperatures well above average Friday and Saturday, and highs in the low 90s. Looking further out, 81 Sunday, 76 Monday, and 74 on Tuesday. I'm staff meteorologist Laura Lockwood. Right now, 73.
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0: Here's a look at your forecast. Lows of aloft around 72 overnight under clear skies. Bright sunshine expected Thursday. High temperatures reach up to 91. Mainly clear skies Thursday night. Lows dip down to about 70. Dry with temperatures well above average Friday and Saturday, and highs in the low 90s. Looking further out, 81 Sunday, 76 Monday, and 74 on Tuesday. I'm staff meteorologist Laura Lockwood. Right now, it's 75 degrees.
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0: News. I'm Ted Lindner. The Federal Reserve voting unanimously to raise interest rates by a quarter point on Wednesday. Federal Reserve Chairman Kevin Warsh.
1: Job gains have kept pace with the workforce, and the unemployment rate has changed little. But inflation remains elevated.
0: Most of the Federal Reserve members say they expect to see at least one more rate hike before the end of the year. The president expressing his displeasure with the move. And the Kennedy Center Board of Trustees voting this week closed for 2 years after a judge blocked it from naming it after President Trump. The president claims it was losing money for years.
2: I'm the one capable of fixing it and then have to subsidize it for years to come because you will lose with the Kennedy Center. They were losing hundreds of millions of dollars and sometimes hundreds of millions. This is before I got involved.
0: The president previously claimed the center fell into disrepair. The board approved a $285 million renovation plan. 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
3: Here's a look at your forecast. Lows of a low around 72 overnight under clear skies. Bright sunshine expected Thursday. High temperatures reach up to 91. Mainly clear skies. Thursday night, lows dip down to about 70. Dry with temperatures well above average. Friday and Saturday, and highs in the low 90s. Looking further out, 81 Sunday, 76 Monday, and 74 on Tuesday. I'm staff meteorologist Laura Lockwood. Right now, it's 75 degrees.
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6: In a pinch, man. 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Now he's a double wide on the county line.

0: Here's a look at your forecast.
1: Lows of a low around 72
0: overnight under clear skies.
1: Bright sunshine expected
0: Thursday.
1: High temperatures reach up to 91.
0: Mainly clear skies
1: Thursday night. Lows dip down to about 70.
0: Dry with temperatures well above average
1: Friday and Saturday,
0: and highs in the low 90s.
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0: News. I'm Ted Lindner. The Federal Reserve voting unanimously to raise interest rates by a quarter point on Wednesday. Federal Reserve Chairman Kevin Warsh.
1: Job gains have kept pace with the workforce, and the unemployment rate has changed little. But inflation remains elevated.
0: Most of the Federal Reserve members say they expect to see at least one more rate hike before the end of the year. The president expressing his displeasure with the move. And the Kennedy Center Board of Trustees voting this week closed for 2 years after a judge blocked it from naming it after President Trump. The president claims it was losing money for years.
2: I'm the one capable of fixing it and then have to subsidize it for years to come because you will lose with the Kennedy Center. They were losing hundreds of millions of dollars and sometimes hundreds of millions. This is before I got involved.
0: The president previously claimed the center fell into disrepair. The board approved a $285 million renovation plan. 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
3: Here's a look at your forecast. Ample sunshine expected today with highs around 91. Lows level off around 70. Tonight, mainly clear skies. High of 91. Tomorrow, mainly clear. Sunshine mixed with clouds at times. Saturday, with daytime highs approaching 91. 81, chance for storms. Sunday, taking a look at the extended forecast. 76 Monday, 74 Tuesday, and 76 on Wednesday. I'm staff meteorologist Laura Lockwood. Right now, 75.

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0: Here's a look at your forecast. Ample sunshine expected today with highs around 91. Lows level off around 70 tonight. Mainly clear skies. High of 91 tomorrow. Mainly clear. Sunshine mixed with clouds at times. Saturday with daytime highs approaching 91. 81. Chance for storms Sunday. Taking a look at the extended forecast. 76 Monday. 74 Tuesday. And 76 on Wednesday. I'm staff meteorologist Laura Lockwood. Right now, 75.
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0: Fox News. I'm CJ. Papa President Trump pitching voters in North Carolina.
1: So on Election Day, November 3rd, vote to defeat the Democrats.
0: He was in Gastonia drumming up support for a Republican Senate candidate. That's Michael Whatley, who was running against the Democrat former governor, Roy Cooper. The danger of artificial intelligence front and center heading into the midterms.
2: Senator Bernie Sanders held a briefing on AI with industry experts. And one of those panelists says lawmakers have perhaps a year to rein in AI. Sanders indicates he and other lawmakers are considering legislation to form a regulatory agency for AI similar to the FDA.
0: Fox's Madeline Rivera. President Trump pushes back on that idea. A new Fox News poll shows Democrats hold a double-digit lead on handling large AI data centers. 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
4: Three Jefferson City men are facing charges for an attempted robbery that reportedly occurred in Cole County September 13th. Ryan Jonathan Sullins, Brian J. Schaefer, and Brandon Wayne Watts are all charged with attempted robbery, attempted burglary, and two counts of armed criminal action. Sullins is also charged with evidence tampering. Criminal complaints say the three men entered the victim's residence and demanded money from them as Sullins allegedly pointed a gun at their head. Watts was reportedly armed with a knife. Sullins reportedly later tried to throw the pistol out of a vehicle during a traffic stop. All three are held without bond at the Cole County Detention Center. No court dates are scheduled. Resurfacing projects are set to begin as early as September 29th in the Kirksville area. MoDOT crews will start on Route H from La Harpe Street in Kirksville to Missouri Route 11. Once complete, crews will move to Route P east of U.S. Route 63 to Bass Way near Kirksville and Route P from Business Route 63 Baltimore Street to U.S. Route 63 in Kirksville. Traffic will be reduced to one lane with a 10-foot width restriction in place at the location where crews are actively working. Flaggers and a pilot car will be utilized to guide traffic through the work zone. All work is anticipated to be complete by November 1st. A St. Louis alderwoman is refusing to apologize after saying she would put a bullet in a colleague's head. Alderwoman Sharon Tyus claims she didn't threaten Alderman Rasheen Aldridge when she made the remark during a meeting with residents of a senior living community in her ward on Monday. Aldridge disagrees, saying Tyus made a death threat. Board President Megan Green has filed a resolution giving Tyus a week to apologize in writing, stating that, quote, violent rhetoric will not be tolerated at the Board of Aldermen. 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Senator Josh Hawley is working with Christian groups to push fellow Republicans to sign a Declaration for Life pledge to fight for legislation restricting abortion. A Missouri lawmaker announced the pledge after hosting a prayer breakfast, saying he wants to, quote, put a stop to the scourge of the abortion drug known as mifepristone. Over 30 pastors from around the country drafted the declaration, and it has been signed by more than 100 pastors from Hawley State. Meanwhile, Hawley announced on Tuesday that he has no intention of running for president in 2028. For $3 per person, you can now experience a historic train robbery in Moberly. The robbery of the former Allen train occurred in 1861 in what is now part of Moberly. Actors from 4th Street Theater will portray the robbers during a reenactment on Sunday on the mini train at the park at 200 North Clark in Moberly. Kids under 12 will receive a free foil-wrapped chocolate coin as long as supplies last. Rides take place between 1 and 4:15 p.m., but come early to ensure your place on the train. For news on CentralMoInfo.com, I'm Taya White.
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6: Here's a look at your forecast. Ample sunshine expected today with daytime highs approaching 91. Mainly clear skies tonight, will level off around 70. 92 tomorrow, mainly clear. Partly cloudy skies Saturday with a high of 91. 81, chance for storms Sunday. A peek at the extended shows 76 Monday, 74 Tuesday, and 76 on Wednesday. I'm staff meteorologist Laura Lockwood. Currently 74.
7: Let's take a look at the cash cattle market report. Some light, very light cash cattle trade was noted in the north at 350, but not enough cattle traded to say that any sort of accurate trend has been set for the week. But with the board's recent pressure, it is anyone's guess at this point whether or not the market will be able to achieve higher prices as initially hoped for. Beef cutouts are lower with choice down 27 cents at $375.81 based on 73 loads, and select down 179 at $354.57 based on 14 loads. Over on the mercantile, October live cattle down 225 at $218.45, December down 315 at $220.20, February down 377 at $220.90. October feeder cattle down 420 at $329.65, November down 580 at $323.10, and January down 672 at $314.10. Let's take a look at the cash hog market report. The Eastern Corn Belt is unavailable due to confidentiality. The Western Corn Belt is down 98 cents at $82.63. Iowa, Minnesota is down 97 cents at $82.63. The national cash hog average is down 198 at $82.60, with an average range of 81 to 84. Pork carcass cutouts are down 115 at $86.35 based on 329 loads. Over on the mercantile, October lean hogs down 40 cents at $78.67, December up 30 cents at $69.95, and February down 15 cents at $71.75. Taking a look at the grain futures on the Chicago Board of Trade, December corn down 5¾ at $5.30, March down 5¾ at $5.44.5, May down 5¾ at $5.51. November soybeans down 4 at 13.14¾. January down 3¾ at 13.31½. March down 3¼ at 13.39¾. December Chicago wheat down 3½ at 7.25. March down 3¼ at 7.41¼. July down 3¼ at 7.47½. The Dow is down 50 points at 52,043. With this look at your markets, I'm Kaylin Lair on TFN The Farm Net.
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0: Here's a look at your forecast. Ample sunshine expected today, with daytime highs approaching 91. Mainly clear skies tonight, will settle off around 70. 92 tomorrow, mainly clear. Partly cloudy skies Saturday, with a high of 91. 81, chance for storms Sunday. A peek at the extended shows, 76 Monday, 74 Tuesday, and 76 on Wednesday. I'm staff meteorologist Laura Lockwood. Currently 74.
1: Let's take a look at the cash cattle market report. Some light, very light cash cattle trade was noted in the north at 350, but not enough cattle traded to say that any sort of accurate trend has been set for the week. But with the board's recent pressure, it is anyone's guess at this point whether or not the market will be able to achieve higher prices as initially hoped for. Beef cutouts are lower, with choice down 27 cents at 375.81 based on 73 loads, and select down 179 at 354.57 based on 14 loads. Over on the mercantile, October live cattle down 225 at 218.45, December down 315 at 220.20, February down 377 at 220.90. October feeder cattle down 420 at 329.65, November down 580 at 323.10, and January down 672 at 314.10. Let's take a look at the cash hog market report. The Eastern Corn Belt is unavailable due to confidentiality. The Western Corn Belt is down 98 cents at 82.63. Iowa, Minnesota is down 97 cents at 82.63. The national cash hog average is down 198 at 82.60, with an average range of 81 to 84. Pork carcass cutouts are down 115 at 86.35 based on 329 loads. Over on the mercantile, October lean hogs down 40 cents at 78.67, December up 30 cents at 69.95, and February down 15 cents at 71.75. Taking a look at the grain futures on the Chicago Board of Trade, December corn down a quarter at 534, March unchanged at 548.75, May down a quarter at 555. November soybeans up 4.25 at 1324.75, January up 4.25 at 1341.5, March up 3.5 at 1348.75. December Chicago wheat down 6.25 at 724.5, March down 6 at 740.75, July down 5.5 at 746.75. The Dow is down 631 points at 51,461. With this look at your markets, I'm Kaylin Lair on TFN, the Farm Net.
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0: let's take a look at your daily farm news and ag update here on TFN The Farm Net. Today, USDA participant Rod Bain and Dan Neenan of the National Education Center for Agricultural Safety are going to be discussing details of the 2026 National Farm Safety and Health Week. An annual observance in farm safety and health promotes the theme of Safety Today, Success Tomorrow for this year.
1: Safety Today, Success Tomorrow, the theme of 2026 National Farm Safety and Health Week. Dan Neenan of the National Education Center for Agricultural Safety says this annual education and awareness campaign goes back to the presidential administration of Franklin Delano Roosevelt.
2: FDR signed the first National Farm Safety and Health Proclamation way back in 1944, and it's always been the third week in September ever since then.
1: As for the theme of this year's observance, set for September 21st through 25th,
2: if you practice safety today, later on in life, you're going to have all your digits and you're going to be able to hear your grandchildren.
1: Daily awareness topics, again, are part of the annual event. And for the 2026 edition,
2: on Monday, it's equipment and rural roadway safety, talking about being well lit, because as we get into harvest season, the days are getting shorter. You've got your farm equipment out on the roadway, which is bigger and moving slower. How do we make ourselves visible to the folks on the roadway? Tuesday is health and wellness, dealing with medical type issues, dealing with brain health as we work through some different seasons. Wednesday is generations of farming, dealing with the kids on the farm and with the older generations that are still out there farming. Thursday is confined spaces, which is going to be grain bins and manure pits. We're having a very bad year as far as grain engulfments this year, so to work with at that.
1: Friday's theme is a new coverage topic for National Farm Safety and Health Week.
2: Cancer prevention among farmers in rural communities. There's a high prevalence of cancer in the rural communities, so taking a look at what we can do to keep ourselves healthy.
1: Within the theme days,
2: each one of those will have some webinars attached to it. There'll be two webinars every day that folks can take.
1: More information about this year's National Farm Safety and Health Week campaign and events are available online at www.necasag.org. I'm Rod Bain reporting for the U.S. Department of Agriculture in Washington, D.C.
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3: Fox News, I'm Gianna Gelosi. President Trump expected to bring together top tech leaders with Chinese President Xi Jinping next week as the AI debate heats up, with some pushing to keep moving forward while others call for a pause over safety concerns. Fox's Madeline Rivera.
4: Yesterday, Senator Bernie Sanders held a briefing on AI with industry experts, and one of those panelists says lawmakers have perhaps a year to rein in AI.
5: It's something like a little Chernobyl, this Hugging Face accident, where a lot of AIs escaped the bans that were put on them. These were rogue agents.
3: Meantime, for the first time in 3 years, the Federal Reserve is raising its benchmark interest rate by a quarter of a percentage point, part of an effort to cool inflation. Affordability remains a top priority for Americans ahead of the midterms. That, according to a new Fox News poll. 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
7: Bond has been denied for a Madison man accused of statutory rape. An online court document shows Matthew Graves, age 32, filed a bond amendment order, which was denied on Friday, September 11th. His initial bond hearing was held Tuesday, September 8th. According to a probable cause statement, Graves is accused of first-degree statutory rape or attempting to commit statutory rape with a person less than 12 years of age during an incident that occurred on August 23rd, 2026. A preliminary hearing is scheduled for 1:30 p.m. on Tuesday, September 22nd, in Monroe County. Special Olympics Missouri, in conjunction with VFW post number 2645, will host an upcoming fundraiser event. Alex Jones, Central Area Development Director for Special Olympics Missouri, talks about the Blacklight Muse Bingo event.
8: Tickets are $35 per person, and it will be similar to a traditional bingo event, but instead of looking for letters and numbers, you will be guessing some tunes. So it's a fun spin on a traditional bingo event, and we are really looking forward to working with the VFW to bring this event to Moberly.
7: It takes place September 26th at VFW post number 2645 in Moberly. Doors open at 5 and the fun starts at 6 p.m. A standoff in St. Louis County on Tuesday ended with a suspect being found dead. Officers were called to a home on Tapestry Road in Oakville around 2 p.m. for reports of someone firing gunshots. The suspect's body was discovered a few hours later. St. Louis County PD says an officer fired shots into the home during the standoff, but it remains unknown if the suspect's death was caused by the officer or self-inflicted. You're listening to news from CentralMoInfo.com. Missouri Governor Mike Kehoe has announced a total of $10 million in state grants to 350 Missouri Blue Shield counties, cities, towns, and a school district. The Missouri Blue Shield program requires participating jurisdictions to create comprehensive, sustainable programs to fight crime and promote safer communities. This marks the second year of the program, with the total number of designations jumping from 201 to 350. The $10 million Blue Shield grants are awarded equally, meaning jurisdictions can apply just over $29,000 toward equipment and training for this year's grant. The City of Kirksville's Watershed Management Commission has announced an upcoming meeting. Items included on the agenda are the signing of an SWP plan to proceed with a submittal, new business which consists of the Missouri State Parks Flats Trail Half Marathon at Forest Lake on October 3rd, and citizen participation. The meeting will be in the conference room inside the EDA building on Thursday, September 17th at 5:30 p.m. For news on CentralMoInfo.com, I'm Taya White.
9: Here's a look at your forecast. Ample sunshine expected today with daytime highs approaching 91. Mainly clear skies tonight, lows level off around 70. 92 tomorrow, mainly clear. Partly cloudy skies Saturday with a high of 91. 81, chance for storms Sunday. A peek at the extended shows, 76 Monday, 74 Tuesday, and 76 on Wednesday. I'm staff meteorologist Laura Lockwood. Currently, it's 73 degrees.
0: December corn down 2.5 at 531¾, March down 2¾ at 546, May down 2.5 at 552¾, November soybeans down 2¼ at 1318¼, January down 2.5 at 1334¾, March down 2¾ at 1342¼, December Chicago wheat down 12.5 at 718¼, March down 12 at 734¾, July down 12 at 740¼. October live cattle down 225 at 218.45, December down 315 at 220.20. October feeder cattle down 420 at 329.65, November down 580 at 323.10, January down 672 at 314.10. October lean hogs down 40 cents at 78.67, and the Dow is down 631 points at 51,461. With this look at your markets, I'm Kaylin Lair on TFN, the Farm Net.
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0: Here's a look at your forecast. Ample sunshine expected today, with daytime highs approaching 91. Mainly clear skies tonight, will level off around 70. 92 tomorrow, mainly clear. Partly cloudy skies Saturday, with a high of 91. 81, chance for storms Sunday. A peek at the extended shows, 76 Monday, 74 Tuesday, and 76 on Wednesday. I'm staff meteorologist Laura Lockwood. Currently, it's 73 degrees.
1: December corn down 2.5 at 531 and 3/4. March down 2 3/4 at 546. May down 2.5 at 552 and 3/4. November soybeans down 2 1/4 at 1318 1/4. January down 2.5 at 1334 3/4. March down 2 3/4 at 1342 1/2. December Chicago wheat down 12.5 at 718 1/4. March down 12 at 734 3/4. July down 12 at 740 1/4. October live cattle down 225 at 218.45. December down 315 at 220.20. October feeder cattle down 420 at 329.65. November down 580 at 323.10. January down 672 at 314.10. October lean hogs down 40 cents at 78.67. And the Dow is down 631 points at 51,461. With this look at your markets, I'm Kaylin Lair on TFN The Farm Net.
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0: News. I'm Gianna Gelosi. President Trump expected to bring together top tech leaders with Chinese President Xi Jinping next week as the AI debate heats up, with some pushing to keep moving forward while others call for a pause over safety concerns. Fox's Madeline Rivera.
1: Yesterday, Senator Bernie Sanders held a briefing on AI with industry experts, and one of those panelists says lawmakers have perhaps a year to rein in AI.
2: It's something like a little Chernobyl, this Hugging Face accident, where a lot of AIs escaped the bans that were put on them. These were rogue agents.
0: Meantime, for the first time in 3 years, the Federal Reserve is raising its benchmark interest rate by a quarter of a percentage point, part of an effort to cool inflation. Affordability remains a top priority for Americans ahead of the midterms. That, according to a new Fox News poll. 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
4: A motion for furlough to seek treatment for addiction is Thursday for a Sedalia woman accused of hitting a pedestrian with her vehicle on August 10th in Marshall. Kelsey Nicole Chalfant discharged in Saline County with second-degree assault, DWI causing serious physical injury, and careless and imprudent driving. In a probable cause statement, Chalfant is accused of striking the victim in a crosswalk near Morrow and Conway Streets. The victim was hospitalized with serious injuries. Chalfant reportedly admitted to consuming alcohol at least 2 hours prior to the crash. Investigators reportedly found CBD tablets inside the vehicle. Chalfant is held without bond at the Saline County Jail. She's scheduled to appear at 3:30 p.m. The Missouri Department of Natural Resources has awarded a Clean Water Engineering Report grant to the city of Farber to evaluate the city's wastewater system. The grant is for $16,000. Through its Clean Water Engineering Report grant program, the department offers funding to qualified small communities to help with evaluating public wastewater system improvements. Farber will use the funds to identify wastewater system improvements needed to continue reliable service and to meet permit requirements. Missouri's county clerks are saying it is not possible to switch back to the 2025 congressional redistricting map in time for the November election. The Missouri Association of County Clerks stated in an appeals court filing with the U.S. 8th District that there is not enough time to change from the 2022 congressional map back to the redrawn 2025 map. The county clerks say that is due to the time and cost required to reprint and distribute new ballots within statutory timelines. The state of Missouri will use the 2022 congressional map in November. 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The largest student-run blood drive returns to Mizzou this month. The Mizzou Homecoming Blood Drive will be from September 21st to 24th. Residents can donate from 10 a.m. to 5 p.m. daily at the MU Student Rec Complex on 901 Rollins Street in Columbia. Last year's blood drive collected over 5,000 units of blood. Donors will receive a Red Cross Mizzou t-shirt while supplies last, and a $15 e-card to a merchant of their choice. Appointments can be made by visiting redcrossblood.org and using sponsor code Mizzou, downloading the Red Cross app, or calling 1-800-733-2767. The United Way of Randolph County is gearing up to host its 26th annual charity golf tournament. The event takes place on Friday. The format of the game will be a four-person scramble, and complimentary drinks and lunch will be provided to players. Lunch is from 11:30 a.m. to 12:30 p.m., and the tee-off happens at 11:30 a.m. Everyone is invited to the Heritage Hills Golf Course. A registration link for the event can be found on the United Way of Randolph County's Facebook page. For news on CentralMoInfo.com, I'm Taya White.
5: Here's a look at your forecast. High of 91 today, under clear skies. Lows level off around 70 tonight, mainly clear skies. Daytime highs approaching 92 tomorrow, mainly clear skies. Sunshine mixed with clouds at times Saturday, with daytime highs approaching 91. 81, chance of thunderstorms Sunday. Looking at the long range, 73 Monday, 71 Tuesday, and 75 on Wednesday. I'm Staff Meteorologist Paul Trombley. Currently 75.
6: December corn down 2 3/4 at 531.5. March down 3 1/4 at 545.5. May down 2.5 at 552 3/4. November soybeans down 1.5 at 1319. January down 2 at 1335 1/4. March down 1 3/4 at 1343.5. December Chicago wheat down 10 at 720 and 3 quarters. March down 9 and 3 quarters at 737. July down 10 and a quarter at 742. October live cattle down 225 at 218.45. December down 315 at 220.20. October feeder cattle down 420 at 329.65. November down 580 at 323.10. January down 672 at 314.10. October lean hogs down 40 cents at 78.67. And the Dow is down 631 points at 51,461. With this look at your markets, I'm Kayla Nair on TFN, the Farm Net.
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10: I'm Tyne Morgan, host of U.S. Farm Report. And more than a host, I'm a journalist, a wife, and a mom of two, raising a family in the heart of rural America. I understand the issues facing agriculture today because I live it every day. I see firsthand how farming and ranching isn't just a job, it's a way of life. 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
7: When you think of the nationalities who immigrated to this country in the 19th century, this small country saw many come to America.
11: For most Danish immigrants who came to the United States, they were motivated by economic opportunity.
7: Tova Brandt is a curator at the Danish American Museum in Elkhorn, Iowa. In Denmark, there was a shortage of jobs and land.
11: You have limited farm space, and those farms can only be so small to support a family. So a family with multiple children might decide that they can't split that farm so that everyone gets a piece of it. Maybe only the oldest son is going to inherit.
7: Some children in those families might decide to leave the farm but remain in the country. But that was a difficult choice as well.
11: There's not enough opportunities in the cities yet to absorb that huge migration of people from rural areas. So a lot of people will go on to the United States, where there's open land. The Homestead Act becomes a major incentive for people to settle through the Great Plains and farther west.
7: Interestingly, the initial immigration from Denmark was not so much for lack of land, but rather for want of a new church.
11: The first wave of Danish immigration comes in the 1850s with Mormon converts, when a constitutional change in Denmark allowed a variety and freedom of religion. Mormon missionaries come to Denmark very early, and they're quite successful.
7: This small Iowa town captures the spirit of the Danes in many ways. More of that story next time as we travel the countryside in Elkhorn, Iowa. I'm Andrew McCray.

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1: Here's a look at your forecast. High of 91 today, under clear skies. Lows level off around 70 tonight, mainly clear skies. Daytime highs approaching 92 tomorrow, mainly clear skies. Sunshine mixed with clouds at times Saturday, with daytime highs approaching 91. 81, chance of thunderstorms Sunday. Looking at the long range, 73 Monday, 71 Tuesday, and 75 on Wednesday. I'm staff meteorologist Paul Trombley. Right now, 77.
2: December corn down 2 3/4 at 531.5. March down 3 1/4 at 545.5. May down 2.5 at 552 3/4. November soybeans down 1.5 at 1319. January down 2 at 1335 1/4. March down 1 3/4 at 1343.5. December Chicago wheat down 10 at 720 3/4. March down 9 3/4 at 737. July down 10 1/4 at 742. October live cattle down 225 at 218.45. December down 315 at 220.20. October feeder cattle down 420 at 329.65. November down 580 at 323.10. January down 672 at 314.10. October lean hogs down 40 cents at 78.67. And the Dow is down 631 points at 51,461. With this look at your markets, I'm Kayla Nair on TFN, the Farm Net.
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0: News. I'm Therese Crowley. President Trump answers the question, where are we in the war with Iran?
1: Well, hopefully we're toward the end of the war. They want to make a deal, and we'll see how that works out. They're very much wanting to make Iran as

0: very much wanting to make a deal. We'll see how that works.
1: On a campaign stop for North Carolina GOP Senate candidate Michael Whatley versus former Governor Roy Cooper. Reportedly, the president has a UN sidelines meeting next week about ending the Iran war. And reportedly, the U.S. has a deal with the Iran-backed Houthis who've been attacking Saudi oil. But AAA finds the price of regular gas up another 7 cents to $4.43 a gallon. And the Fed just hiked interest rates a quarter point, which will show up on Americans' unpaid credit card balances pretty quick. The latest Fox News poll shows 55% of voters squeezed by costs are now willing to trust Democrats with the economy, over 40% for Republicans. 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
3: Three Jefferson City men are facing charges for an attempted robbery that reportedly occurred in Cole County September 13th. Ryan Jonathan Sullins, Brian J. Schaefer, and Brandon Wayne Watts are all charged with attempted robbery, attempted burglary, and two counts of armed criminal action. Sullins is also charged with evidence tampering. Criminal complaints say the three men entered the victim's residence and demanded money from them as Sullins allegedly pointed a gun at their head. Watts was reportedly armed with a knife. Sullins reportedly later tried to throw the pistol out of a vehicle during a traffic stop. All three are held without bond at the Cole County Detention Center. No court dates are scheduled. Resurfacing projects are set to begin as early as September 29th in the Kirksville area. MoDOT crews will start on Route H from La Harpe Street in Kirksville to Missouri Route 11. Once complete, crews will move to Route P east of U.S. Route 63 to Bass Way near Kirksville and Route P from Business Route 63 Baltimore Street to U.S. Route 63 in Kirksville. Traffic will be reduced to one lane with a 10-foot width restriction in place at the location where crews are actively working. Flaggers and a pilot car will be utilized to guide traffic through the work zone. All work is anticipated to be complete by November 1st. A St. Louis alderwoman is refusing to apologize after saying she would put a bullet in a colleague's head. Alderwoman Sharon Tyus claims she didn't threaten Alderman Rasheen Aldridge when she made the remark during a meeting with residents of a senior living community in her ward on Monday. Aldridge disagrees, saying Tyus made a death threat. Board President Megan Green has filed a resolution giving Tyus a week to apologize in writing, stating that, quote, violent rhetoric will not be tolerated at the Board of Aldermen. 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Senator Josh Hawley is working with Christian groups to push fellow Republicans to sign a Declaration for Life pledge to fight for legislation restricting abortion. A Missouri lawmaker announced the pledge after hosting a prayer breakfast, saying he wants to, quote, put a stop to the scourge of the abortion drug known as mifepristone. Over 30 pastors from around the country drafted the declaration, and it has been signed by more than 100 pastors from Hawley State. Meanwhile, Hawley announced on Tuesday that he has no intention of running for president in 2028. For $3 per person, you can now experience a historic train robbery in Moberly. The robbery of the former Allen train occurred in 1861 in what is now part of Moberly. Actors from 4th Street Theater will portray the robbers during a reenactment on Sunday on the mini train at the park at 200 North Clark in Moberly. Kids under 12 will receive a free foil-wrapped chocolate coin as long as supplies last. Rides take place between 1 and 4:15 p.m., but come early to ensure your place on the train. For news on CentralMoInfo.com, I'm Taya White.
4: Here's a look at your forecast. High of 91 today, under clear skies. Lows level off around 70 tonight, mainly clear skies. Daytime highs approaching 92 tomorrow, mainly clear skies. Sunshine mixed with clouds at times Saturday, with daytime highs approaching 91. 81, chance of thunderstorms Sunday. Looking at the long range, 73 Monday, 71 Tuesday, and 75 on Wednesday. I'm staff meteorologist Paul Trombley. Currently 81.
5: December corn down 4 3/4 at 529.5. March down 4 3/4 at 544. May down 4.5 at 550.75. November soybeans down 4 at 1316.5. January down 4 at 1333.25. March down 4 at 1341.25. December Chicago wheat down 7.5 at 723.25. March down 7.5 at 739.25. July down 8 at 744.25. October live cattle up 75. $2.25 at $2.19.20. December up 50 cents at $2.20.70. October feeder cattle up 2 cents at $3.29.67. November up 42 cents at $3.23.52. January up 92 cents at $3.15.02. October lean hogs down 20 cents at $78.47. And the Dow is up 218 points at 51,680. With this look at your markets, I'm Kaylin Lair on TFN, the Farm Net.
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0: Here's a look at your forecast. High of 91 today, under clear skies. Lows level off around 70 tonight, mainly clear skies. Daytime highs approaching 92 tomorrow, mainly clear skies. Sunshine mixed with clouds at times Saturday, with daytime highs approaching 91. 81, chance of thunderstorms Sunday. Looking at the long range, 73 Monday, 71 Tuesday, and 75 on Wednesday. I'm staff meteorologist Paul Trombley. Currently 81.
1: December corn down 4 3/4 at 529.5. March down 4 3/4 at 544. May down 4.5 at 550 3/4. November soybeans down 4 at 1316.5. January down 4 at 1333.25. March down 4 at 1341.25. December Chicago wheat down 7.5 at 723.25. March down 7.5 at 739.25. July down 8 at 744.25. October live cattle up 75 cents at 219.20. December up 50 cents at 220.70. October feeder cattle up 2 cents at 329.67. November up 42 cents at 323.52. January up 92 cents at 315.02. October lean hogs down 20 cents at 78.47. And the Dow is up 218 points at 51,680. With this look at your markets, I'm Kaylin Lair on TFN The Farm Net.
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0: News. I'm CJ Papa. Many worried about the rapid development of artificial intelligence, including King Charles III.
1: Those who have created these technologies are now increasingly warning that AI risks developing darker capacities, perhaps even to take life.
0: The King hosting a safety summit today in Scotland. Closer to home, Democrats sounding the alarm, too.
2: We need to see how we can stop superintelligence, how we can stop self-improving AI.
0: California Congressman Ro Khanna, President Trump on the conflict with the Islamic Republic.
3: That war is going to end very soon. Watch. You just watch.
0: The Saudi civil defense says falling debris from an intercepted Houthi drone kills one, marking the first death since the fighting escalated. More pain at the pump. A gallon of regular on average rising 7 cents, landing at $4.43 a gallon. 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
5: Bond has been denied for a Madison man accused of statutory rape. An online court document shows Matthew Graves, age 32, filed a bond amendment order, which was denied on Friday, September 11th. His initial bond hearing was held Tuesday, September 8th. According to a probable cause statement, Graves is accused of first-degree statutory rape or attempting to commit statutory rape with a person less than 12 years of age during an incident that occurred on August 23rd, 2026. A preliminary hearing is scheduled for 1:30 p.m. on Tuesday, September 22nd, in Monroe County. Special Olympics Missouri, in conjunction with VFW Post Number 2645, will host an upcoming fundraiser event. Alex Jones, Central Area Development Director for Special Olympics Missouri, talks about the Blacklight Muse Bingo event.
6: Tickets are $35 per person, and it will be similar to a traditional bingo event, but instead of looking for letters and numbers, you will be guessing some tunes. So it's a fun spin on a traditional bingo event, and we are really looking forward to working with the VFW to bring this event to Moberly.
5: It takes place September 26th at VFW Post Number 2645 in Moberly. Doors open at 5 and the fun starts at 6 p.m. A standoff in St. Louis County on Tuesday ended with a suspect being found dead. Officers were called to a home on Tapestry Road in Oakville around 2 p.m. for reports of someone firing gunshots. The suspect's body was discovered a few hours later. St. Louis County PD says an officer fired shots into the home during the standoff, but it remains unknown if the suspect's death was caused by the officer or self-inflicted. You're listening to news from CentralMoInfo.com. Missouri Governor Mike Kehoe has announced a total of $10 million in state grants to 350 Missouri Blue Shield counties, cities, towns, and a school district. The Missouri Blue Shield program requires participating jurisdictions to create comprehensive, sustainable programs to fight crime and promote safer communities. This marks the second year of the program, with the total number of designations jumping from 201 to 350. The $10 million Blue Shield grants are awarded equally, meaning jurisdictions can apply just over $29,000 toward equipment and training for this year's grant. The City of Kirksville's Watershed Management Commission has announced an upcoming meeting. Items included on the agenda are the signing of an SWP plan to proceed with a submittal, new business which consists of the Missouri State Parks Flats Trail Half Marathon at Forest Lake on October 3rd, and citizen participation. The meeting will be in the conference room inside the EDA building on Thursday, September 17th at 5:30 p.m. For news on CentralMoInfo.com, I'm Taya White.
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8: Here's a look at your forecast. High of 91 today, under clear skies. Lows level off around 70 tonight, mainly clear skies. Daytime highs approaching 92 tomorrow, mainly clear skies. Sunshine mixed with clouds at times Saturday, with daytime highs approaching 91. 81, chance of thunderstorms Sunday. Looking at the long range, 73, Monday, 71, Tuesday, and 75 on Wednesday. I'm staff meteorologist Paul Trombley. Right now, it's 86 degrees.
9: December corn down 5.5 at 5.28¾. March down 5¾ at 5.43. May down 6 at 5.49¼. November soybeans down 5.5 at 13.15. January down 5.5 at 13.31¾. March down 5¼ at 13.40. December Chicago wheat down 6 3/4 at 7.24. March down 6 3/4 at 7.40. July down 8 at 7.44 1/4. October live cattle up 97 cents at 2.1942. December down 7 cents at 2.2012. October feeder cattle down 52 cents at 3.2912. November up 7 cents at 3.2317. January up 62 cents at 3.1472. October lean hogs down 35 cents at 78.32, and the Dow's up 202 points at 51,664. With this look at your markets, I'm Kaylin Lair on TFN, the Farm Net.
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0: Here's a look at your forecast. High of 91 today. Under clear skies. Lows level off around 70 tonight. Mainly clear skies. Daytime highs approaching 92 tomorrow. Mainly clear skies. Sunshine mixed with clouds at times. Saturday with daytime highs approaching 91. 81. Chance of thunderstorms. Sunday. Looking at the long range, 73. Monday, 71. Tuesday and 75 on Wednesday. I'm Staff Meteorologist Paul Trombley. Currently, it's 88 degrees.
1: December corn down 5.5 at 528¾. March down 5¾ at 543. May down 6 at 549¼. November soybeans down 5.5 at 1315. January down 5.5 at 1331¾. March down 5¼ at 1340. December Chicago wheat down 6¾ at 724. March down 6¾ at 740. July down 8 at 744¼. October live cattle up 97 cents at 219.42. December down 7 cents at 220.12. October feeder cattle down 52 cents at 329.12. November up 7 cents at 323.17. January up 62 cents at 314.72. October lean hogs down 35 cents at 78.32, and the Dow's up 202 points at 51,664. With this look at your markets, I'm Kaylin Lair on TFN, the Farm Net.
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0: Sports. I'm Therese Crowley. Senator John Kennedy proposes a solution to the panic over AI escaping human control.
1: They take on a life of their own. They become an independent species. They become like the Terminator.
0: The GOP senator proposing developers must install a kill switch. And OpenAI responds to calls to rein in its own creations.
2: The AI lab unveiled a new safety framework last night. Essentially, as soon as a model behaves as it shouldn't, they're going to publicly report it, even if they haven't yet been able to stop or explain the behavior.
0: Fox's Madison Allworth. President Trump tells reporters we're near the end of the war with Iran, reportedly as a sidelines meeting at the UN next week. Meanwhile, gas jumps again to $4.43 a gallon. President Trump suggests if Canada plans to join the EU as its first associate member, he may have to hike tariffs.
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4: A motion for furlough to seek treatment for addiction is Thursday for a Sedalia woman accused of hitting a pedestrian with her vehicle on August 10th in Marshall. Kelsey Nicole Chalfant discharged in Saline County with second-degree assault, DWI causing serious physical injury, and careless and imprudent driving. In a probable cause statement, Chalfant is accused of striking the victim in a crosswalk near Morrow and Conway Streets. The victim was hospitalized with serious injuries. Chalfant reportedly admitted to consuming alcohol at least 2 hours prior to the crash. Scares reportedly found CBD tablets inside the vehicle. Chalfant is held without bond at the Saline County Jail. She's scheduled to appear at 3:30 p.m. The Missouri Department of Natural Resources has awarded a Clean Water Engineering Report grant to the city of Farber to evaluate the city's wastewater system. The grant is for $16,000. Through its Clean Water Engineering Report grant program, the department offers funding to qualified small communities to help with evaluating public wastewater system improvements. Farber will use the funds to identify wastewater system improvements needed to continue reliable service and to meet permit requirements. Missouri's county clerks are saying it is not possible to switch back to the 2025 congressional redistricting map in time for the November election. The Missouri Association of County Clerks stated in an appeals court filing with the U.S. 8th District that there is not enough time to change from the 2022 congressional map back to the redrawn 2025 map. The county clerks say that is due to the time and cost required to reprint and distribute new ballots within statutory timelines. The state of Missouri will use the 2022 congressional map in November. 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The largest student-run blood drive returns to Mizzou this month. The Mizzou Homecoming Blood Drive will be from September 21st to 24th. Residents can donate from 10 a.m. to 5 p.m. daily at the MU Student Rec Complex on 901 Rollins Street in Columbia. 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Donors will receive a Red Cross Mizzou t-shirt while supplies last and a $15 e-card to a merchant of their choice. 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The United Way of Randolph County is gearing up to host its 26th annual charity golf tournament. The event takes place on Friday. The format of the game will be a four-person scramble, and complimentary drinks and lunch will be provided to players. Lunch is from 11:30 a.m. to 12:30 p.m., and the tee-off happens at 11:30 a.m. Everyone is invited to the Heritage Hills Golf Course. A registration link for the event can be found on the United Way of Randolph County's Facebook page. For news on CentralMoInfo.com, I'm Taya White.
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6: Here's a look at your forecast. High of 91 today, under clear skies. Lows level off around 70 tonight, mainly clear skies. Daytime highs approaching 92 tomorrow, mainly clear skies. Sunshine mixed with clouds at times Saturday, with daytime highs approaching 91. 81, chance of thunderstorms Sunday. Looking at the long range, 73 Monday, 71 Tuesday, and 75 on Wednesday. I'm staff meteorologist Paul Trombley. Currently, it's 88 degrees.
7: December corn down 5.5 at 528¾. March down 5.5 at 543¼. May down 5.5 at 549¾. November soybeans down 2.5 at 1318. January down 2 at 1335¼. March down 3¼ at 1342. December Chicago wheat down 4 1/4 at 726.5. March down 4 1/4 at 742.5. July down 6.5 at 745.75. October live cattle down 27 cents at 218.17. December down 115 at 219.05. October feeder cattle down 202 at 327.62. November down 152 at 321.57. January down 120 at 312.90. October lean hogs down 7 cents at 78.60. And the Dow is up 352 points at 51,814. With this look at your markets, I'm Kayla Mayer on TFN The Farm Net.
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0: Here's a look at your forecast. High of 91 today, under clear skies. Lows level off around 70 tonight, mainly clear skies. Daytime highs approaching 92 tomorrow, mainly clear skies. Sunshine mixed with clouds at times Saturday, with daytime highs approaching 91. 81, chance of thunderstorms Sunday. Looking at the long range, 73 Monday, 71 Tuesday, and 75 on Wednesday. I'm Staff Meteorologist Paul Trombley. Right now, it's 90 degrees.
1: December corn down 5.5 at 528¾. March down 5.5 at 543¼. May down 5.5 at 549¾. November soybeans down 2.5 at 1318. January down 2 at 1335¼. March down 3¼ at 1342. December Chicago wheat down 4¼ at 726½. March down 4¼ at 742½. July down 6½ at 745¾. October live cattle down 27 cents at 218.17. December down 115 at 219.05. October feeder cattle down 202 at 327.62. November down 152 at 321.57. January down 120 at 312.90. October lean hogs down 7 cents at 78.60. And the Dow is up 352 points at 51,814. With this look at your markets, I'm Kayla Nair on TFN, the Farm Net.
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3: Attention, residents of the following school districts. Adair County, R1 of Novinger. 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Atlanta, C3. Bevere, C4. Brookfield, R3. Buckland, R2. Callio, C8. Green City, R1. Knox County, R1 at Edina. La Plata, R2. Linn County, R1 at Purdon. Linn County, R4 at Meadville. Macon County, R4 at New Cambria. Marion County, R2. Milan, C2. Monroe City, R1. North Shelby and Shelby County, R4. All responsible public agencies are required to locate, evaluate, and identify children with disabilities who are under the jurisdiction of the agency, regardless of the severity of the disability, including children attending private schools, children who live outside the district but are attending a private school within the district, highly mobile children such as migrant and homeless children, children who are wards of the state, and children who are suspected of having a disability and in need of special education, even though they are advancing from grade to grade. Your school district assures that it will provide a free, appropriate public education to all eligible children with disabilities between the ages of 3 and 21 under its jurisdiction. Disabilities include autism, deaf or blindness, emotional disorders, hearing impairment and deafness, intellectual disability, multiple disabilities, orthopedic impairment, other health impairments, specific learning disabilities, speech or language impairment, traumatic brain injury, visual impairment or blindness, and young children with a developmental delay. These public schools assure that it will provide information and referral services necessary to assist the state in the implementation of early intervention services for infants and toddlers eligible for the Missouri First Steps program. These public schools assure that personally identifiable information collected, used, or maintained by the agency for the purposes of identification, evaluation, placement, or provision of FAPE of children with disabilities may be inspected and/or reviewed by their parents or guardians. Parents or guardians may request amendment to the educational record if the parent or guardian believes the record is inaccurate, misleading, or violates the privacy or other rights of their child. Parents have the right to file complaints with the U.S. Department of Education or the Missouri Department of Elementary and Secondary Education concerning alleged failures by the district to meet the requirements of the Family Educational Rights and Privacy Act. These public schools have developed a local compliance plan for the implementation of state regulations for the Individuals with Disabilities Education Act. This plan contains the agency's policies and procedures regarding storage, disclosure to third parties, retention, and destruction of personally identifiable information, and the agency's assurances that services are provided in compliance with the General Education Provision Act. This plan may be reviewed during regular school hours at your local school district or by calling the district special education coordinator.

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0: Gianna Gelosi. Britain's King Charles is joining the camp of leaders concerned about artificial intelligence.
1: There seems urgency in adequately considering the existential dangers of such technologies falling into the wrong hands.
0: Now, Washington Democrats are pushing for stronger AI regulations. President Trump has called the AI warnings a hoax. Next week, some tech leaders have been invited to a state dinner at the White House with Chinese leader Xi Jinping. House Minority Leader Hakeem Jeffries skeptical the war with Iran will end with President Trump.
2: The problem that we confront at this moment is not ending the war. We're determined to do that. It's that we don't have a president who has the ability to pursue that type of diplomacy.
0: Diesel prices hitting another record high today, $6.39 on average, according to AAA. 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
4: A Moberly man facing charges for the kidnapping and killing of a teenage girl in Randolph County has received a change of venue.

0: As of Friday, Hunter Ames's case has been moved from Randolph County to Linn County. Ames is charged with murder, kidnapping, burglary, evidence tampering, and property damage for allegedly helping Elena Mason, Christopher Hull, and Julian Mason carry out a plan to kill Kayla Huff, 16 years old, in May. Ames' first court appearance in Linn County will be a disposition hearing on December the 1st. After all of the back and forth about district maps this year, Missouri's county clerks are saying it's not possible to switch back to the 2025 congressional redistricting map in time for the November election. Because of this, the state of Missouri will be using the 2022 congressional map this November. The Missouri Association of County Clerks stated in an appeals court filing with the U.S. 8th District that there is not enough time to change from the 2022 congressional map back to the redrawn 2025 map. The county clerks say this is due to the time and cost required to reprint and redistribute new ballots within statutory timelines. A former Kansas City police officer is headed to prison. A Platte County judge sentenced 49-year-old Takeza Johnson to life in prison for second-degree murder, plus 15 years for armed criminal action. Johnson was accused of shooting and killing 71-year-old Ronald Bennett during a parking lot dispute on North Boardwalk Avenue in August of 2024. 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A Columbia man was arrested in Pettis County on Tuesday, September 15th. According to the Missouri State Highway Patrol report, Jeffrey D. Burris, 37 years old, was taken into custody at 2:50 p.m. for alleged felony possession of a controlled substance, misdemeanor driving while intoxicated on drugs, and felony trafficking. Burris was processed and released. The Belton School District is making changes after mold was possibly found inside the Belton High School kitchen. District officials say workers have stopped prepping food inside of the kitchen. The district is also conducting air quality testing and deep cleaning the facility. Immaculate Conception Catholic School is gearing up for their annual fall fundraiser on the 4th of next month, Oktoberfest. From food to performances from local artists to auctions and prize drawings, there will be many activities open for family fun. Activities include turtle races, yard pong, cornhole, a bounce house, and much more. Oktoberfest is scheduled to start at 10 a.m. on the 4th of October at the Immaculate Conception School, 404 North Rollins Street in Macon. For news at CentralMoInfo.com, I'm Elena Doctorian.
1: Here's a look at your forecast. 91 this afternoon under sunny skies. Lows level off around 70 tonight, mainly clear skies. High temperatures reach up to 92 tomorrow, mainly clear skies. Sunshine mixed with clouds at times Saturday with a high of 91. 81 chance for storms Sunday. A peek at the extended shows 73 Monday, 71 Tuesday, and 75 on Wednesday. I'm staff meteorologist Paul Trombley. Right now, 92.
2: Let's take a look at the cash cattle market report. The Fed cash cattle market is quiet at Thursday's open. Some light trade was noted on Wednesday in the north, but not enough cattle traded to say that any sort of a trend has been established for the week. Over on the mercantile, October live cattle down 147 at 216.97, December down 242 at 217.77, February down 237 at 218.52. October feeder cattle down 432 at 325.32, November down 312 at 319.97, and January down 282 at 311.27. Let's take a look at your cash hog market report. The afternoon's cash hog market report is currently unavailable due to confidentiality, but over on the mercantile, October lean hogs up 7 cents at 78.75, December down 22 cents at 69.72, and February down 62 cents at 71.12. Taking a look at your grain futures on the Chicago Board of Trade, December corn down 2¾ at 531.5, March down 2¾ at 546, May down 2¾ at 552.5. November soybeans up a quarter at 13.20¾, January up a half at 13.37¾, March up 1¼ at 13.46¼. December Chicago wheat down 4½ at 7.26¼, March down 4¼ at 7.42½, July down 5¼ at 7.47. The Dow is up 326 points at 51,788. With this look at your markets, I'm Kaylin Lair on TFN, the Farm Net.
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0: Here's a look at your forecast. 91 this afternoon under sunny skies. Lows level off around 70 tonight, mainly clear skies. High temperatures reach up to 92 tomorrow, mainly clear skies. Sunshine mixed with clouds at times Saturday with a high of 91. 81 chance for storms Sunday. A peek at the extended shows 73 Monday, 71 Tuesday, and 75 on Wednesday. I'm staff meteorologist Paul Trombley. Right now, 92.
1: Let's take a look at the cash cattle market report. The Fed cash cattle market is quiet at Thursday's open. Some light trade was noted on Wednesday in the north, but not enough cattle traded to say that any sort of a trend has been established for the week. Over on the mercantile, October live cattle down 147 at 216.97, December down 242 at 217.77, February down 237 at 218.52. October feeder cattle down 432 at 325.32, November down 312 at 319.97, and January down 282 at 311.27. Let's take a look at your cash hog market report. The afternoon's cash hog market report is currently unavailable due to confidentiality, but over on the mercantile, October lean hogs up 7 cents at 78.75, December down 22 cents at 69.72, and February down 62 cents at 71.12. Taking a look at your grain futures on the Chicago Board of Trade, December corn down 2¾ at 531.5, March down 2¾ at 546, May down 2¾ at 552.5. November soybeans up a quarter at 13.20¾, January up a half at 13.37¾, March up 1¼ at 13.46.5. December Chicago wheat down 4½ at 7.26¼, March down 4¼ at 7.42½, July down 5¼ at 7.47. The Dow is up 326 points at 51,788. With this look at your markets, I'm Kaylin Lair on TFN The Farm Net.
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0: Hi, this is Ann at Dr. Bortson's office, and Dr. Dan has had the office staff so busy we were unable to plant gardens this year. 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
4: Let's take a look at what's happening. Immaculate Conception Catholic School is gearing up for their annual fall fundraiser on the 4th of next month, Oktoberfest. 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Oktoberfest is scheduled to start at 10 a.m. on the 4th of October at the Immaculate Conception School.

0: Gianna Gelosi. Britain's King Charles is joining the camp of leaders concerned about artificial intelligence.
1: There seems urgency in adequately considering the existential dangers of such technologies falling into the wrong hands.
0: Now, Washington Democrats are pushing for stronger AI regulations. President Trump has called the AI warnings a hoax. Next week, some tech leaders have been invited to a state dinner at the White House with Chinese leader Xi Jinping. House Minority Leader Hakeem Jeffries skeptical the war with Iran will end with President Trump.
2: The problem that we confront at this moment is not ending the war. We're determined to do that. Is that we don't have a president who has the ability to pursue that type of diplomacy.
0: Diesel prices hitting another record high today, $6.39 on average, according to AAA. 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
4: A man was arrested in Sheridan County on Wednesday, September 16th. Christopher Brayton Barron, an 18-year-old male, was booked to the Randolph County Jail at 10:06 p.m. The arrest was made on a theft charge. A Columbia man was arrested in Pettis County on Tuesday, September 15th. According to the Missouri State Highway Patrol report, Jeffrey D. Burris, 37 years old, was taken into custody at 2:50 p.m. for alleged felony possession of a controlled substance, misdemeanor driving while intoxicated on drugs, and felony trafficking. After all of the back and forth about district maps this year, Missouri's county clerks are saying it's not possible to switch back to the 2025 congressional redistricting map in time for the November election. Because of this, the state of Missouri will be using the 2022 congressional map this November. The Missouri Association of County Clerks stated in an appeals court filing with the U.S. 8th District that there is not enough time to change from the 2022 congressional map back to the redrawn 2025 map. The county clerks say this is due to the time and cost required to reprint and redistribute new ballots within statutory timelines. A teenager was caught trying to bring a gun into a local high school. Officials say a morning security screening stopped a student armed with a gun after entering Wyandotte High School in Kansas City, Kansas, yesterday morning. The firearm was confiscated by security personnel and the student was taken into custody. The incident is under investigation. You're listening to news at centralmoinfo.com. The Belton School District is making changes after mold was possibly found inside the Belton High School kitchen. District officials say workers have stopped prepping food inside of the kitchen. The district is also conducting air quality testing and deep cleaning the facility. A teenager is dead following a shooting in Raytown. Police were called to 6024 Blue Ridge Boulevard yesterday afternoon and found Joshua Lewis suffering from gunshot wounds. Lewis was taken to a hospital and later pronounced dead. Lewis was a student at nearby Raytown High School. Immaculate Conception Catholic School is gearing up for their annual fall fundraiser on the 4th of next month, Oktoberfest. From food to performances from local artists to auctions and prize drawings, there will be many activities open for family fun. Activities include turtle races, yard pong, cornhole, a bounce house, and much more. Oktoberfest is scheduled to start at 10 a.m. on the 4th of October at the Immaculate Conception School, 404 North Rollins Street in Macon. 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
6: Here's a look at your forecast. Ample sunshine expected this afternoon with daytime highs approaching 93. Mainly clear tonight, lows around 70. Mainly sunny skies tomorrow. High temperatures reach up to 92. Partly cloudy skies Saturday with daytime highs approaching 91. 81, chance of thunderstorms Sunday. Looking at the long range, 73 Monday, 71 Tuesday, and 75 on Wednesday. I'm staff meteorologist Paul Trombley. Right now, it's 93 degrees.
7: December corn down 2 3/4 at 531.5. March down 3 3/4 at 545. May down 3 3/4 at 551.5. November soybeans up 2 3/4 at 1323.25. January up 3 at 1340.25. March up 4 1/4 at 1349.5. December Chicago wheat down 2 at 728 3/4. March down 1 3/4 at 745. July down 2.5 at 749 3/4. October live cattle down 257 at 215.87. December down 375 at 216.45. October feeder cattle down 510 at 324.55. November down 425 at 318.85. January down 422 at 309.87. October lean hogs up 25 cents at 78.92. And the Dow is up 367 points at 51,829. With this look at your markets, I'm Kaylin Lair on TFN, the Farm Net.
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0: Here's a look at your forecast. Ample sunshine expected this afternoon, with daytime highs approaching 93. Mainly clear tonight, lows around 70. Mainly sunny skies tomorrow, high temperatures reach up to 92. Partly cloudy skies Saturday, with daytime highs approaching 91. 81, chance of thunderstorms Sunday. Looking at the long range, 73, Monday, 71, Tuesday, and 75 on Wednesday. I'm staff meteorologist Paul Trombley. Right now, it's 93 degrees.
1: December corn down 2 3/4 at 531.5. March down 3 3/4 at 545. May down 3 3/4 at 551.5. November soybeans up 2 3/4 at 1323.25. January up 3 at 1340.25. March up 4 1/4 at 1349.5. December Chicago wheat down 2 at 728 3/4. March down 1 3/4 at 745. July down 2.5 at 749 3/4. October live cattle down 257 at 215.87. December down 375 at 216.45. October feeder cattle down 510 at 324.55. November down 425 at 318.85. January down 422 at 309.87. October lean hogs up 25 cents at 78.92. And the Dow is up 367 points at 51,829. With this look at your markets, I'm Kaylin Lair on TFN The Farm Net.
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8: 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The event lasts from 4 p.m. to 7 p.m. The Historical Society Museum is located at 1402 South Missouri Street on the south end of Macon, next to the Y. For more information, go to centralmoinfo.com.
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0: Jean Saucier. The situation is still tense in the Middle East. The House has voted for a third time to end U.S. military action against Iran without congressional authorization. House Minority Leader Hakeem Jeffries claims this war will not end under President Trump.
1: The problem that we confront at this moment is not ending the war. We're determined to do that. It's that we don't have a president who has the ability to pursue that type of diplomacy.
0: President Trump repeatedly has claimed an end to the war is close. King Charles meeting with representatives from the AI industry, asking them to ensure the technology is used in the service of the people.
2: The task before you is not merely to advance the technology, but to ensure that it remains firmly in the service of humanity, community, and the natural world.
0: The tech world has raised new concerns about loss of control. 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
4: A man was arrested in Randolph County on Wednesday, September 16th. According to the Randolph County Sheriff's Office, Robert Connor, a 64-year-old male, was booked to the Randolph County Jail at 10:48 a.m. The arrest was made by the Moberly Police Department on the charges of unlawful use of a weapon and harassment of the first degree. A probable cause statement also alleges Connor had an earlier encounter with law enforcement last week, being confronted for theft after leaving a store with items he did not pay for. MoDOT is planning to start a resurfacing project in Kirksville on September 29th at the earliest, weather permitting. According to MoDOT, the resurfacing will address Route P from 3/10 of a mile east of U.S. Route 63 in Bass Way near Kirksville and from Business Route 63 Baltimore Street to U.S. Route 63 in Kirksville. This construction will impact traffic, especially in the urban portion of Route P between Business Route 63 or Baltimore Street and U.S. Route 63. Motorists are encouraged to avoid the area as traffic will be reduced to a 10-foot width restriction in places crews are working. More information can be found by calling MoDOT's Customer Care Center at 1-888-275-6636 or by visiting their website. Missouri Attorney General Catherine Hanaway is cracking down on Medicaid fraud. Hanaway announced felony charges against 17 defendants across the state yesterday in connection with Medicaid fraud schemes. The schemes allegedly diverted more than $454,000 in public funds. Prosecutors say the cases involve personal care attendant fraud, identity theft, and fraudulent adult daycare billing. 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And a Vaughs man was injured in a Callaway County motorcycle accident involving a deer. The accident occurred Wednesday night just before 8 on Route E near Country Road 271. According to the Missouri State Highway Patrol, a motorcycle driven by a 22-year-old Vaughs man struck a deer and then traveled off the road before overturning. He suffered serious injuries and was taken to the University Hospital in Columbia for treatment. A new trail connector is set to open in Jackson County. Officials will cut the ribbon on the Little Blue Trace Rock Island Trail Connector on September 18th. The nearly $2.9 million project connects routes across George Road over the Little Blue River via the Noland Road Bridge. For news at centralmoinfo.com, I'm Elena Doctorian.
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6: Here's a look at your forecast. Mainly sunny skies this afternoon with daytime highs approaching 95. Mainly clear again tonight. Lows level off around 71. Highs level off around 92 tomorrow. Sunshine mixed with clouds at times. Low 90s Saturday. Much cooler Sunday with highs in the low 80s and storms. Take a look at the extended forecast. 73 Monday, 71 Tuesday, and 75 on Wednesday. I'm staff meteorologist Paul Trombley. Currently 95.
7: December corn down 2 3/4 at 531.5. March down 3 3/4 at 545. May down 3 3/4 at 551.5. November soybeans up 2 3/4 at 1323.25. January up 3 at 1340.25. March up 4 1/4 at 1349.5. December Chicago wheat down 2 at 728 3/4. March down 1 3/4 at 745. July down 2.5 at 749 3/4. October live cattle down 257 at 215.87. December down 375 at 216.45. October feeder cattle down 510 at 324.55. November down 425 at 318.85. January down 422 at 309.87. October lean hogs up 25 cents at 78.92. And the Dow is up 367 points at 51,829. With this look at your markets, I'm Kaylin Lair on TFN The Farm Net.
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0: Here's a look at your forecast. Mainly sunny skies this afternoon with daytime highs approaching 95. Mainly clear again tonight. Lows level off around 71. Highs level off around 92 tomorrow. Sunshine mixed with clouds at times. Low 90s Saturday. Much cooler Sunday with highs in the low 80s and storms. Take a look at the extended forecast. 73 Monday, 71 Tuesday, and 75 on Wednesday. I'm staff meteorologist Paul Trombley. Currently, it's 95 degrees.
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0: Jean Saucier. The situation is still tense in the Middle East. The House has voted for a third time to end U.S. military action against Iran without congressional authorization. House Minority Leader Hakeem Jeffries claims this war will not end under President Trump.
1: The problem that we confront at this moment is not ending the war. We're determined to do that. It's that we don't have a president who has the ability to pursue that type of diplomacy.
0: President Trump repeatedly has claimed an end to the war is close. King Charles meeting with representatives from the AI industry, asking them to ensure the technology is used in the service of the people.
2: The task before you is not merely to advance the technology, but to ensure that it remains firmly in the service of humanity, community, and the natural world.
0: The tech world has raised new concerns about loss of control. 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
4: A man was arrested in Sheridan County on Wednesday, September 16th. Christopher Brayton Barron, an 18-year-old male, was booked to the Randolph County Jail at 10:06 p.m. The arrest was made on a theft charge. A Columbia man was arrested in Pettis County on Tuesday, September 15th. According to the Missouri State Highway Patrol report, Jeffrey D. Burris, 37 years old, was taken into custody at 2:50 p.m. for alleged felony possession of a controlled substance, misdemeanor driving while intoxicated on drugs, and felony trafficking. After all of the back and forth about district maps this year, Missouri's county clerks are saying it's not possible to switch back to the 2025 congressional redistricting map in time for the November election. Because of this, the state of Missouri will be using the 2022 congressional map this November. The Missouri Association of County Clerks stated in an appeals court filing with the U.S. 8th District that there is not enough time to change from the 2022 congressional map back to the redrawn 2025 map. The county clerks say this is due to the time and cost required to reprint and redistribute new ballots within statutory timelines. A teenager was caught trying to bring a gun into a local high school. Officials say a morning security screening stopped a student armed with a gun after entering Wyandotte High School in Kansas City, Kansas, yesterday morning. The firearm was confiscated by security personnel and the student was taken into custody. The incident is under investigation. 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The Belton School District is making changes after mold was possibly found inside the Belton High School kitchen. District officials say workers have stopped prepping food inside of the kitchen. The district is also conducting air quality testing and deep cleaning the facility. A teenager is dead following a shooting in Raytown. Police were called to 6024 Blue Ridge Boulevard yesterday afternoon and found Joshua Lewis suffering from gunshot wounds. Lewis was taken to a hospital and later pronounced dead. Lewis was a student at nearby Raytown High School. Immaculate Conception Catholic School is gearing up for their annual fall fundraiser on the 4th of next month, Oktoberfest. From food to performances from local artists to auctions and prize drawings, there will be many activities open for family fun. Activities include turtle races, yard pong, cornhole, a bounce house, and much more. Oktoberfest is scheduled to start at 10 a.m. on the 4th of October at the Immaculate Conception School, 404 North Rollins Street in Macon. 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
5: Here's a look at your forecast. Lots of sunshine this afternoon with highs around 95. Mainly clear tonight, lows dip down to about 71. High temperatures reach up to 92 tomorrow. Sunshine mixed with clouds at times. Partly cloudy skies Saturday with a high of 93. 81 chance for storms Sunday. A peek at the

0: Extended shows, 73, Monday, 71, Tuesday, and 75 on Wednesday. I'm Staff Meteorologist Paul Trombley. Right now, 97.
1: December corn down 2 3/4 at 531.5. March down 3 3/4 at 545. May down 3 3/4 at 551.5. November soybeans up 2 3/4 at 1323.25. January up 3 at 1340.25. March up 4 1/4 at 1349.5. December Chicago wheat down 2 at 728 3/4. March down 1 3/4 at 745. July down 2.5 at 749 3/4. October live cattle down 257 at 215.87. December down 375 at 216.45. October feeder cattle down 510 at 324.55. November down 425 at 318.85. January down 422 at 309.87. October lean hogs up 25 cents at 78.92. And the Dow is up 367 points at 51,829. With this look at your markets, I'm Kaylin Lair on TFN, the Farm Net.
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0: Here's a look at your forecast. Lots of sunshine this afternoon with highs around 95. Mainly clear tonight, lows dip down to about 71. High temperatures reach up to 92 tomorrow. Sunshine mixed with clouds at times. Partly cloudy skies Saturday with a high of 93. 81 chance for storms Sunday. A peek at the extended shows, 73 Monday, 71 Tuesday, and 75 on Wednesday. I'm Staff Meteorologist Paul Trombley. 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

0: News. I'm John Saucier, Health and Human Services Secretary Robert F. Kennedy Jr., giving a keynote address at an anti-vaccine conference in Washington that he founded. The health secretary cast doubt on the number of trials the hepatitis B vaccine and others went through before they were approved.
1: It's inadequately powered, to say the least. There's no way any other product would get FDA approval with that few people.
0: Experts say the vaccine is safe. The Trump administration is ramping up the number of arrests it's making as part of an immigration crackdown. Congressional Hispanic Caucus Chair Adriano Espiot says that President Trump has broken his campaign promises.
2: Donald Trump promised an economy of prosperity, no wars and safe streets. Instead, we have the ICE tax. Forever wars and goon squads.
0: Republicans defending ICE is necessary for securing the border. 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
4: A man was arrested in Randolph County on Wednesday, September 16th. According to the Randolph County Sheriff's Office, Robert Connor, a 64-year-old male, was booked to the Randolph County Jail at 10:48 a.m. The arrest was made by the Moberly Police Department on the charges of unlawful use of a weapon and harassment of the first degree. A probable cause statement also alleges Connor had an earlier encounter with law enforcement last week, being confronted for theft after leaving a store with items he did not pay for. MoDOT is planning to start a resurfacing project in Kirksville on September 29th at the earliest, weather permitting. According to MoDOT, the resurfacing will address Route P from 3/10 of a mile east of U.S. Route 63 in Bass Way near Kirksville and from Business Route 63 Baltimore Street to U.S. Route 63 in Kirksville. This construction will impact traffic, especially in the urban portion of Route P between Business Route 63 or Baltimore Street and U.S. Route 63. Motorists are encouraged to avoid the area as traffic will be reduced to a 10-foot width restriction in places crews are working. More information can be found by calling MoDOT's Customer Care Center at 1-888-275-6636 or by visiting their website. Missouri Attorney General Catherine Hanaway is cracking down on Medicaid fraud. Hanaway announced felony charges against 17 defendants across the state yesterday in connection with Medicaid fraud schemes. The schemes allegedly diverted more than $454,000 in public funds. Prosecutors say the cases involve personal care attendant fraud, identity theft, and fraudulent adult daycare billing. You're listening to news at centralmoinfo.com. An Avoz man was injured in a Callaway County motorcycle accident involving a deer. The accident occurred Wednesday night just before 8 on Route E near Country Road 271. According to the Missouri State Highway Patrol, a motorcycle driven by a 22-year-old Avoz man struck a deer and then traveled off the road before overturning. He suffered serious injuries and was taken to the University Hospital in Columbia for treatment. A new trail connector is set to open in Jackson County. Officials will cut the ribbon on the Little Blue Trace Rock Island Trail Connector on September 18th. The nearly $2.9 million project connects routes across George Road over the Little Blue River via the Noland Road Bridge. For news at centralmoinfo.com, I'm Elena Doctorian.
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6: Here's a look at your forecast. Lots of sunshine this afternoon with daytime highs approaching 97. Lows dip down to about 71 tonight, mainly clear skies. A mix of clouds and sun tomorrow, highs level off around 92. Partly cloudy skies Saturday with a high of 93. 81 chance of thunderstorms Sunday. Taking a look at the extended forecast, 73 Monday, 71 Tuesday, and 75 on Wednesday. I'm staff meteorologist Kara Foster. Currently 96.
7: December corn down 2 3/4 at 531.5. March down 3 3/4 at 545. May down 3 3/4 at 551.5. November soybeans up 2 3/4 at 1323.25. January up 3 at 1340.25. March up 4 1/4 at 1349.5. December Chicago wheat down 2 at 728 3/4. March down 1 3/4 at 745. July down 2.5 at 749 3/4. October live cattle down 257 at 215.87. December down 375 at 216.45. October feeder cattle down 510 at 324.55. November down 425 at 318.85. January down 422 at 309.87. October lean hogs up 25 cents at 78.92. And the Dow is up 367 points at 51,829. With this look at your markets, I'm Kaylin Lair on TFN The Farm Net.
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0: here's a look at your forecast. Lots of sunshine this afternoon with daytime highs approaching 97. Lows dip down to about 71 tonight, mainly clear skies. A mix of clouds and sun tomorrow, highs level off around 92. Partly cloudy skies Saturday with a high of 93. 81 chance of thunderstorms Sunday. Taking a look at the extended forecast, 73 Monday, 71 Tuesday, and 75 on Wednesday. I'm staff meteorologist Kara Foster. Currently 96.
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0: Fox News. I'm Tom Graham. A federal judge says officials at the Kennedy Center have to give 30 days notice before making any changes to the performing arts facility.
1: Federal Judge Christopher Cooper says the Kennedy Center has to provide 30 days of notice before they make any physical changes, including demolishing it. The ruling comes after the Kennedy Center's director and COO announced it was closing for 7 days because of risks to public safety.
0: Fox's Jessica Rosenthal, a man with a history of mental illness, sentenced after he sprayed vinegar water on Democrat Congresswoman Ilhan Omar.
2: Anthony Kasmercheck, sentenced to 14 months in federal prison after pleading guilty to assaulting a U.S. officer when he approached Rep. Ilhan Omar during a speaking event in January, as he said that Omar was splitting Minnesota apart.
0: That is Fox's Jeff Manasso. Omar was not heard. 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
4: A man was arrested in Sheridan County on Wednesday, September 16th. Christopher Brayton Barron, an 18-year-old male, was booked to the Randolph County Jail at 10:06 p.m. The arrest was made on a theft charge. A Columbia man was arrested in Pettis County on Tuesday, September 15th. According to the Missouri State Highway Patrol report, Jeffrey D. Burris, 37 years old, was taken into custody at 2:50 p.m. for alleged felony possession of a controlled substance, misdemeanor driving while intoxicated on drugs, and felony trafficking. After all of the back and forth about district maps this year, Missouri's county clerks are saying it's not possible to switch back to the 2025 congressional redistricting map in time for the November election. Because of this, the state of Missouri will be using the 2022 congressional map this November. The Missouri Association of County Clerks stated in an appeals court filing with the U.S. 8th District that there is not enough time to change from the 2022 congressional map back to the redrawn 2025 map. The county clerks say this is due to the time and cost required to reprint and redistribute new ballots within statutory timelines. A teenager was caught trying to bring a gun into a local high school. Officials say a morning security screening stopped a student armed with a gun after entering Wyandotte High School in Kansas City, Kansas, yesterday morning. The firearm was confiscated by security personnel and the student was taken into custody. The incident is under investigation. You're listening to news at centralmoinfo.com. The Belton School District is making changes after mold was possibly found inside the Belton High School kitchen. District officials say workers have stopped prepping food inside of the kitchen. The district is also conducting air quality testing and deep cleaning the facility. A teenager is dead following a shooting in Raytown. Police were called to 6024 Blue Ridge Boulevard yesterday afternoon and found Joshua Lewis suffering from gunshot wounds. Lewis was taken to a hospital and later pronounced dead. Lewis was a student at nearby Raytown High School. Immaculate Conception Catholic School is gearing up for their annual fall fundraiser on the 4th of next month, Oktoberfest. From food to performances from local artists to auctions and prize drawings, there will be many activities open for family fun. Activities include turtle races, yard pong, cornhole, a bounce house, and much more. Oktoberfest is scheduled to start at 10 a.m. on the 4th of October at the Immaculate Conception School, 404 North Rollins Street in Macon. 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
6: Here's a look at your forecast. Mainly clear skies this afternoon with daytime highs approaching 97. Lows around 71 tonight, mainly clear skies. Sunshine mixed with clouds at times. Tomorrow, daytime highs approaching 92. A mix of clouds and sun. Saturday, with highs around 93. 81, chance of thunderstorms. Sunday, taking a look at the extended forecast. 73, Monday. 71, Tuesday. And 75, on Wednesday. I'm staff meteorologist Kara Foster. Right now, it's 97 degrees.
7: December corn down 2¾ at 531½. March down 3¾ at 545. May down 3¾ at 551½. November soybeans up 2¾ at 1323¼. January up 3 at 1340¼. March up 4¼ at 1349½. December Chicago wheat down 2 at 728¾. March down 1¾ at 745. July down 2½ at 749¾. October live cattle down 257 at 215.87. December down 375 at 216.45. October feeder cattle down 510 at 324.55. November down 425 at 318.85. January down 422 at 309.87. October lean hogs up 25 cents at 78.92. And the Dow is up 367 points at 51,829. 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

0: Here's a look at your forecast. Mainly clear skies this afternoon, with daytime highs approaching 97. Lows around 71 tonight, mainly clear skies. Sunshine mixed with clouds at times. Tomorrow, daytime highs approaching 92. A mix of clouds and sun. Saturday, with highs around 93. 81, chance of thunderstorms. Sunday, taking a look at the extended forecast. 73, Monday. 71, Tuesday. And 75, on Wednesday. I'm staff meteorologist Kara Foster. Currently, it's 95 degrees.
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1: Hi, this is Ann at Dr. Bordson's office, and Dr. Dan has had the office staff so busy we were unable to plant gardens this year. 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

0: News. I'm John Saucier. The United States is facing a critical munitions shortage as this war with Iran continues. Pentagon officials calling on Congress to increase defense spending and support President Trump's $1.5 trillion defense budget. Michael Duffy is Undersecretary of War for Acquisition and Sustainment on Fox Business.
1: To create a long-term demand signal, to triple or quadruple the production of some of our most exquisite munitions so that we ensure that we not only have the supply that we need for the future fight, but that we have the defense industrial base that will be able to continually sustain that force into the future.
0: This comes as human rights experts commissioned by the UN's top human rights body say they found reasonable grounds to believe the United States committed war crimes in two strikes in Iran, including on a school. The fact-finding mission on Iran, made up of independent experts, was created in 2022 by the Human Rights Council of the UN's top human rights body. 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
3: A man was arrested in Randolph County on Wednesday, September 16th. According to the Randolph County Sheriff's Office, Robert Connor, a 64-year-old male, was booked to the Randolph County Jail at 10:48 a.m. The arrest was made by the Moberly Police Department on the charges of unlawful use of a weapon and harassment of the first degree. A probable cause statement also alleges Connor had an earlier encounter with law enforcement last week, being confronted for theft after leaving a store with items he did not pay for. MoDOT is planning to start a resurfacing project in Kirksville on September 29th at the earliest, weather permitting. According to MoDOT, the resurfacing will address Route P from 3/10 of a mile east of U.S. Route 63 in Bass Way near Kirksville and from Business Route 63 Baltimore Street to U.S. Route 63 in Kirksville. This construction will impact traffic, especially in the urban portion of Route P between Business Route 63 or Baltimore Street and U.S. Route 63. Motorists are encouraged to avoid the area as traffic will be reduced to a 10-foot width restriction in places crews are working. More information can be found by calling MoDOT's Customer Care Center at 1-888-275-6636 or by visiting their website. Missouri Attorney General Catherine Hanaway is cracking down on Medicaid fraud. Hanaway announced felony charges against 17 defendants across the state yesterday in connection with Medicaid fraud schemes. The schemes allegedly diverted more than $454,000 in public funds. Prosecutors say the cases involve personal care attendant fraud, identity theft, and fraudulent adult daycare billing. 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And a Vaughs man was injured in a Callaway County motorcycle accident involving a deer. The accident occurred Wednesday night just before 8 on Route E near Country Road 271. According to the Missouri State Highway Patrol, a motorcycle driven by a 22-year-old Vaughs man struck a deer and then traveled off the road before overturning. He suffered serious injuries and was taken to the University Hospital in Columbia for treatment. A new trail connector is set to open in Jackson County. Officials will cut the ribbon on the Little Blue Trace Rock Island Trail Connector on September 18th. The nearly $2.9 million project connects routes across George Road over the Little Blue River via the Noland Road Bridge. For news at centralmoinfo.com, I'm Elena Doctorian.
4: Here's a look at your forecast. Lows level off around 71 tonight under mainly clear skies. Daytime highs approaching 92. Tomorrow, sunshine mixed with clouds at times. Partly cloudy skies. Tomorrow night, lows dip down to about 73. Temperatures above average Saturday and Sunday with highs from the low 80s to the low 90s. Chance for storms Sunday. Looking further out, 72 Monday, 67 Tuesday, and 71 on Wednesday. I'm staff meteorologist Kara Foster. Right now, it's 94 degrees.
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0: here's a look at your forecast. Lows level off around 71 tonight under mainly clear skies. Daytime highs approaching 92. Tomorrow, sunshine mixed with clouds at times. Partly cloudy skies. Tomorrow night, lows dip down to about 73. Temperatures above average Saturday and Sunday with highs from the low 80s to the low 90s. Chance for storms Sunday. Looking further out, 72 Monday, 67 Tuesday, and 71 on Wednesday. I'm staff meteorologist Kara Foster. Right now, it's 94 degrees.
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